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or FKC6744. We're going to be on Eckerd Road near eastbound 30.

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0: 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He just wanted to make you guys aware. Wilbur can't get a fire alarm for the riser. Like.
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1: Ping
0: to the area, bouncing between 319, 325, 318, and 322 southbound. Original one is still showing 325 with a search radius of 68 feet.
1: I'll be out with one looking eyeglass on Bell.

please have another tip off on personnel 13729 Millhouse Road for an open burn complaint. Car, magazine, and mail is traveling back and forth with a tractor and wagon and throwing stuff into a fire, leaving the area. Fire is getting out of control. 8500 tip off traffic personnel 13729 Millhouse Road for an open burn complaint. Car advising, now it is going to go to the fire area with a tractor and wagon dumping more debris into the fire, leaving it unattended, and the fire is getting out of control. 2123 KUX 25.

Edwards Road, Unit 4, for 52-year-old male, passed out, is now conscious, history of heart disease, 8500 Chippewa Township Squad personnel. Second call, 18592 Edwards Road, Lot 4, 52-year-old male, passed out, now conscious, history of heart issues, 2132 KU155.

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1: Copy, I'll continue in.
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1: Yes.
0: That's clear.

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on our 8 minutes route to clinic. 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
2: 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She's negative, right?
0: Good.
2: Second returns to a John call 81 on Mansfield. Also valid negative. I'll attach.
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Squad is needed at 2514 Mosier Road for a 19-year-old male. States everything is going numb, cannot feel his feet. 8,500 Dalton squad personnel. Squad is needed at 2514 Mosier Road for a 19-year-old male. 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KUI 335-2342.

squad personnel. 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States everything is going numb, cannot feel his feet. Also having breathing difficulties. 8500 Dalton squad personnel. Squad is needed at 2514 Mosier Road for a 19-year-old male. 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

8500 Central Squad personnel. Squad is needed at 4110 East Smithville Western Road, Smithville Care Center, for an 87-year-old male, combative, aggressive with staff. Does need transported. 8500 Central Squad personnel. Squad is needed at 4110 East Smithville Western Road, Smithville Western Care Center, for an 87-year-old male, combative and aggressive with staff. Does need transported. KUI 335, 2 minutes.

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0: All units 2 o'clock.

Christine wrote, female urinating blood, as in Worcester Medic 1, 981 Christine Road, homeward bound, 47-year-old female urinating blood, cross streets of Timken and Old Christine Road, timeout 202.

8500 Chippewa Township Squad Personnel. Squad is needed at 18592 Edwards Road, Unit 102, for a 51-year-old male, acute kidney injury, possible UTI. 8500 Chippewa Township Squad Personnel. Squad is needed at 18592 Edwards Road, Unit 102, for a 51-year-old male, acute kidney injury, possible UTI. KUI 335-211.

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0: 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We're starting CPR. 31, do you copy?
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1: Carry on.
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1: That's close.
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0: 29.

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0: 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I got four on board, an hour and a half on the fuel, 2 minutes back to Wadsworth.
1: Copy, Clinic 3. Is your last transmission?

0: 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I've got 4 on board, an hour and a half in the fuel, and 20 minutes back to base at Wadsworth.
1: Clinic B, it's a good copy. We have your 5 standing back to base.

500 Worcester Township Squad personnel. Squad is needed at 1983 East Lincoln Way, Wayne Lanes, for a 60-year-old male passed out, unresponsive, is breathing. 8500 Worcester Township Squad personnel. Squad is needed at 1983 East Lincoln Way, Wayne Lanes, for a 60-year-old male passed out, is unresponsive, is breathing. Located inside the building. KUA 335, 5 o'clock.

0: Fortville.
1: 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Down to 60s. 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
1: 455, 501.
2: True.
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0: but made contact with a key holder. He advised he's going to try to get in contact with someone on the premise, but advised there may not be anyone there yet.
1: You can go ahead and show us on scene. We have a large warehouse, nothing showing. We'll be investigating.
0: Scene of a large warehouse, nothing showing. Out investigating, 511.

0: You have anybody has a key, I can go get Tina's.
1: Play on site, we've made access.
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1: 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I believe we found a minor leak in the system causing it to trip over. 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
0: Benchmark, I believe you found the leak. 521.

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0: 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I'll be here, Wes.
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1: Oh, yeah, 6:04.
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1: 9:17.
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1: 6:04.
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0: 2 for 14.
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0: Alright. They're going to walk perhaps just a few minutes from here, and they're going to grab some paper that supposedly has Signal Fix's notification information on it.
1: Okay, 11-7. That's a correction. It's going to be a 2012 Ford truck out of Orville.

0: Ventaca.
1: 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We're for the OL that's going to be taking possession of the vehicle.
0: Go ahead.
1: Victor 798144. Sam Victor 798144.
0: Seven oh seven, that's valid on Felicia at Orville.

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Andy, 500 Manhattan Squad personnel, mutually with Winesburg, West Main Street, South Market Street, requesting a medic for a male subject non-body. 8500 Manhattan Squad personnel, mutually with Winesburg, West Main Street, South Market Street, requesting a medic meet while they're route to the hospital for a male subject with a numb body. Sort of 10K, you like 55.

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1: Okay, what hospital they go to?
0: Several of us.
1: This is 401. Go ahead. I'm just coming out here at Weaver's automotive here. You want me to swing over to the station with you?
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0: 732.

I have injuries. 8500 Chippewa Township, squad personnel, 16376 Woodlawn Drive, for medical alarm, 87-year-old female assault victim, negative injuries. 753 KY, 55.

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0: for their negative contact. Our caller 74 is still requesting a welfare check on her husband, Bill, she believes. And he has committed 58. She has not heard from him since Friday night.
1: Something. 3 o'clock.
0: So I was going to say 13.

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1: King Paul Adam, 2044, KPA 2044. Can you give me the owner and vehicle?
0: We're on a 2002 Saturn, black color.
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0: Okay. We have the mail's information to it there. Not attached. Open call on him. 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He's fine.
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0: Copy, I'm at McDonald's on Bell, that area.
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1: Is the line open at this time?
2: I'm about to get up 585, 583.

the town property next door to 51 Salt Street, just on the left name. They were working a machete sticking to the ground, called for the

0: King Ocean Victor 4076, KOV 4076, in front of 59 West Bunker.
1: Northbound on 45 from A-Town.

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1: No. Negative. 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
1: Asking you to a noise complaint at the Nazarene Church.
0: 10. 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
1: Junior. 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

0: Good. 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Also, I believe that's Pat Carpenter's residence, and to my knowledge, nobody should be there. 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
0: And that's also the location where Michael Carpenter was with that eviction notice.

Arcadia. It's going to be dark blue. 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

0: 3, University Health St. Elizabeth, St. Newtown. Destination will be University of Portland. Again, Mercy Health, St. Elizabeth, Portland, and Youngstown. 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
1: C3, you can show us accepting. 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

0: you're doing?
1: Here you are, ready to go from Middlefield to Aurelia. We have 2 hours of fuel, and it's a 30-minute ETA.
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0: Mercy 3 is going to be lifting from Jefferson Base en route to St. Elizabeth Borman Hospital. We got approximately 35 minutes in route. We got 3 souls on board and 2 hours, 10 minutes of flight time.
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0: 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The U-Haul is not there at this time, but should be back shortly.
1: Okay, patrol area, let's close out.

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423 Danvers Court, 88-year-old male fall victim with injury. Four WMS personnel, 423 Danvers Court, 88-year-old male fall victim with injury. 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
1: Yeah.
0: 8500 Fredericksburg Fire Personnel, 201 North Mill Street, the Presbyterian Church, for a flat fire alarm showing Zone 10, no description. Also on TAC 1, 1323 KUR 55.

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0: Be in the parking lot of Norwayne High School, no visible 7. Gray Dodge pickup truck.
1: Nine twenty-three,
0: break for 7.
1: Go ahead.
0: John Lincoln Sam 6209, JLS 6209.
1: Summer 2006 Dodge truck expired in January to Thomas Landry of Worcester. He has an active CCW.

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1: Negative.

84 Down Squad Personnel, 19131 Trainwood Drive, 21-year-old female, had passed out, is now conscious alert. 8500 Down Squad Personnel, 19131 Trainwood Drive, 41-year-old female, had passed out, is now conscious alert. 14 to the 4th, 85.

0: Christopher Morton on the phone stating that he's calling on behalf of a Jennifer Hamilton. His brother's en route to pick her up, right?
1: Go ahead.
0: Stating that Jennifer's daughter, Tess, left with a Matthew unknown last name, possibly going towards Christmas Run. Off to the caller's brother. He stated that their concern is that Tess is with a male that has a firearm.
1: Copy. What's Tess's age?
0: I am still gathering further.

Pollard did state that Tess is about 16 to 17, and Matthew appeared to be the same age or younger. Matthew possibly has bushy hair, like an Afro type. He had a backpack believed to be wearing a black shirt, blue jeans, white male. There was another male that had a lighter colored shirt, blue jeans,

0: we left probably about 15 minutes before that, so around 2:25, 2:30. When you're available, I am stacking you to a call. They asked to speak with you.
1: Okay.

0: Anybody made contact with mom yet?
1: Coming to the area of Walnut Street.

37 other units, they believe that they're at Matthew's house, which Matthew is Stephanie's boyfriend. However, we still don't have a last name of Matthew. Trying to get in contact with Matthew's mom right now.

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I just couldn't.

0: 604. Hey, wife accidentally set it off. Husband's in Canada fishing, so he's missing, so not to answer. Well, he's back there.
1: Good night.

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Extreme back pain, stomach pain, throwing up blood. Was just released from the hospital 3 days ago. 15 to 9 KUI 35.

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0: while he was showing off.
1: But he told me to. I'm gonna come over and see.

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1: Started card for 3368 Burbank Road, public service. 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

0: 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Tom, you're in bullpen 5412.
1: Six, Wabash, and your OL on James. He's 48, and he has a Class A CDL.
0: Okay.
1: Thank you.
0: Okay.
1: So he has a restriction for an auto transmission CMV.

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1: Returns to a Michelle Batten out of Doylestown on a 2020 Ford.

0: Kirk Street for a possible verbal disturbance. 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
1: Everyone's

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another animal complaint in the 3,000 block of Armstrong Drive. There's two loose dogs. One's a St. Bernard, one's a German Shepherd. Belong to a house on Hickory.

0: 7?
1: Four units clear. Traveling some further. I'm going to have to be on a hold locate. I'm heading 3rd one.
0: Is it 8?

0: 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He's visiting his grandmother right now.
1: I don't know.
0: Talk to him or just tell him he can disregard.

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1: I'm good, I'm safe.
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1: Thanks.

0: in service, you could send the property damage to myself, 476, at the end of the trend, somewhere right there.
1: In service.
2: Yeah, 45.

someone hang up? 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

0: meet with a Christopher Karen at 667.5 Pittsburgh Ave in reference to a trespass and complaint break.
1: Good.
0: To Brian Johnson, believes that Brian is sending his kids to the complainant's residence to stalk him. He caught one of Brian's kids taking pictures of his property. Isn't sure what the child wanted, however, he can point to the house that they were hanging out at whenever you arrived.
1: Very sick.

8500 Rittman Squad Personnel, 172 Louise Street, multiple patients bitten by dog. 8500 Rittman Squad Personnel, 172 Louise Street, at least two patients, dog bites, PD en route, 1824 KUY225.

One. From 1054, Kate is slain. She states there is a year that is electrical substation behind her residence break. She hasn't seen the mother in a couple days. It's currently crying. She advised if you go to her residence, she'd be able to point it out. That's clear. Just advise if you need me to contact ODNR or how you'd like to proceed.

0: 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ABL is valid.
1: I cut you off. She got a valid CDL.
0: Abram, valid CDL.
1: So if you could add it in, please.
0: That's right.

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1: Okay, break for the trailer, RP. 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

0: Varden and Eastern for a possible juvenile female that is riding on Varden on a loud mini bike break.
1: Go ahead.
0: On the complaint, it stated that the female walked up to a White House with a male and female sitting on the front porch. They are wearing a red shirt and a green shirt. Break.
1: Go ahead.
0: White female, younger, thicker, black shorts, black t-shirt, hair's up, eyebrow ring. She's asked her to stop, and she refused. However, she did get off. If you're able to speak with her, the caller would appreciate it.
1: Copy.

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0: He's yelling in the back.
1: Off, or you expect that when you get back?
0: Oh, yeah.

0: creative. I'm gonna remember those.
1: 36834. That phone number is no longer in service, Brady. Fine. We can call him on the dog warden gets here if you're okay with that. Travis,

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1: Copy, passwords.

0: You just confirmed her name. The other party, Lewis Cruz, also called in to report this too. There's another call on the board. And your complainant should be pulling in.
1: Copy, I'm pulling up.
0: Sorry.

0: the second caller on this was at the Muni Court. Do we know was the first caller going to West Larwell or to Muni Court?
1: To be headed to a residence, and she was told that you guys are on scene. She keeps telling us that she's almost there. Apparently, they're walking.
0: I'm calling back 47.

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1: Go ahead.
0: I call on 19.
1: Alright, she also doesn't speak English.
0: Copy, I'll give her a call, but the kids are at the courthouse.

0: This is an Amit on 19 reference call you're on. Do you want to have her call back in?
1: Oh, well, get a good number. I'll call her. I'll be back.

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Well, sounds like that's where she might be headed, but I'm trying to still get out of her at this moment.

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1: Anna, A-N-A-Delgado, D-E-L-G-A-D-O, David Edward Lincoln, George Adam, David Ocean, date of birth is 11-1-1990, break for 47.
2: Go ahead.
1: Shuttle beam, back to you.
2: Okay, I'll be standing by.
1: What do you think?
2: Are you following her back or clearing?
1: I was going to clear and go to my downtown CFS. You want me to follow her back?
2: No, that's okay. She's going to swing through Family Dollar, a silver SUV parked facing westbound. He's saying that's her car. And she's not driving right now because she doesn't have a license. She'll check that car out, go 7.
1: Copy.
0: Team.
1: Go ahead.
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0: You're making contact with that male. 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Every time he's dealt with.
1: Copy. 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I can try first.

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1: 47 and I are both out at that address now.
0: Claire, is it going to be 358?
1: Yeah, it's 58 or 48, whatever his listed address is.

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1: Can you start towards the area of 505 Washington Street for an intoxicated driver that just left the residence? Maroon Ford Escape, still getting further. Oh. 32, I still have that complainant on the phone. If you want to call in, we can conference.

Edward for a phone-in medical alarm. By the way, Dean, I'm going to assist. Dispatch, I see this one call. 1069 Eddie Lane, for Edward Edwards. HTML from Carlos Disc. Can I explain? Can you tell us?